Oy, oy, oy. You see, on July the 1st, we Island Fest official boat cruise. Oy, oy, oy. We are the boat and we having fun. Yes, yes. Islandfest.com. Boat ride to the who walk with. It's not happening on the island, it's happening here. Tonight we

If you notice, I'm scattering out cast tunes all over the show, eh? 2 weeks. Just about May 30th. Mellow, I will call you.

0: 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And don't worry, pirates, go do something special.
1: Hello.
0: Maybe next week.
1: Yeah. Hello, hello, hello, hello. Hello.
0: Hello, hello,
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the tradition that is our top 10 girliest or grooviest albums. Expect that probably sometime in the fall. Speaking of special programming, also know that I've got something cooked up for us for this summer. I'll keep the secret to myself for now, but it is a full summer series that I think you'll thoroughly enjoy. Okay, so before Alicia Walter, we had music from the incredible folk singer-songwriter Rhiannon Giddens from her 2023 album, You're the One. We heard the song You Put a Little Sugar in My Bowl. And then kicking off the set, it is new music from Valerie June. It was just a year ago that Valerie June released her album, Owls, Omens, and Oracles. We have featured it several times here on the program. This time we listened to Sweet Things Just For You. Now, if you are a fan of roots rock, if you're a fan of Alabama Shakes, Mavis Staples, Ruth Brown, Joan Osborne, if you are a fan of Alison Russell, you will find things that you absolutely adore in the music that Valerie June makes. The newest album is an album that just celebrates growth and resilience, an album that is meant to inspire, heal, and unite people. Again, when we put together our list of 10 best albums for 2025, Valerie June actually made the list with this latest album. Okay, from that, we head to a singer-songwriter that embraces color and life in the music that she makes, calling Christina Lake, British Columbia home. It is Paris Pick right now here on Girly So Groovy.

Music made in Montreal, it is the soft pop rock band Tops. From their latest album, Bury the Key, we heard the song Wheels at Night. Before Tops, it is more music from Montreal. This time around, it is indie alternative singer-songwriter Helene Barbier. Her newest album is Panorama. We heard Weather Channel, and then kicking things off, like I say, a musician that calls Christina Lake, British Columbia home. It is indie folk rock artist Paris Pick. The new album is called Third Time's a Charm. We heard the closing track, The Things That You Do, from Paris Pick. Know that all three musical acts are on Bandcamp if you would like to hear the full albums from these fabulous musicians. Hey, don't forget that you can stay social with Girly So Groovy. I'm always looking for requests, comments, ideas for the program. Know that you can find us on social media. We're on Facebook at Girly So Groovy, Girly and Groovy, ending with an IE. We're also on Instagram at GSG Radio. Shoot me a message. What bands do you think fit the bill? You are a loyal listener of the program. You get a vibe of what the show is all about. Remember, we genre hop. Our mandate is simply to celebrate and amplify voices that deserve to be heard, celebrating the women who rock, but over as many different genres as we can fit into a two-hour mixtape. Again, Facebook, Girly So Groovy, Instagram at GSG Radio. Let's close up this hour before diving into the second hour with a Vancouver alternative act. It is Doohickey Cubicle from their album Don't Fix Anything. It's the song Sign Here right now here on Girly So Groovy. 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Doohickey Cubicle.

Okay, here we go. Welcome to the second hour of Girly So Groovy, the only show dedicated to the women who rock and to you, the listener who loves them. A show where the music always sings for itself. I'm your host, Trevor Klendert, bringing you two full hours of phenomenal female-fronted radio week after week. I have got new music on the way from an exciting new band called The Lime Garden, plus new music from Peaches in this hour, plus favorites from musical acts like La Tigra, music from acts like the Asteroids Galaxy Tour, music from acts like Dara Dorian. But we are going to kick off the second hour with an incredible voice in the world of alternative rock. I am talking about St. Vincent right now here on Girly So Groovy.

0: Swedish indie singer, one-woman project known as El Perro del Mar, an artist that combines pop with experimentalism in gorgeous, melancholy ways. We heard the song Nougat Mind. That is from El Perro del Mar's album Kokoro, which turns 10 years old this year. It was released back in 2016. Just last year, a year ago now in May, Dara Dorian released her album Ready for Heaven. It's her fourth album. Dara Dorian, of course, is Angel Dara Dorian, who is part of the Dirty Projectors. While that album, Ready for Heaven, was so fabulous, it was also included in our 10 favorite albums for 2025. If you enjoy acts like Kate LeBon, My Brightest Diamond, Annika, Anna Calvi, Gossip, St. Vincent, there is something waiting for you in that album, Ready for Heaven, from Dara Dorian. We heard the song Golden Teachers, and then kicking off the second hour here on the program, it is St. Vincent. Her most recent album is called All Born Screaming. We heard the title track and closing track, All Born Screaming. And speaking of Kate LeBon, you can find her teaming up with St. Vincent for backing vocals on that particular track, All Born Screaming. Okay, this next band, I am so excited. When I approach the studio and approach every show, I'm always excited to bring you music. But every now and then when I come across a new band that I want to share with you, it just gets me so excited. And that is the case with Lime Garden, the Brighton-based quartet that chart the struggles of life as 20-somethings through a blast of indie dance and rock. Maybe Not Tonight is the band's messy, vulnerable, unapologetic debut album. We're going to listen to the opening song, 23. Again, Lime Garden right now here on Girly So Groovy.
1: Did you turn the music up a teeny bit so I can

Redefining Radio, this is Girly So Groovy. Music right there that goes back 45 years, heading back to 1981 when British pop artist Kim Wilde launched her career with Kids in America on her self-titled release. Again, Kim Wilde here on Girly So Groovy. In the middle, it is music from the Danish pop duo known as the Asteroids Galaxy Tour. We heard the song Zombies. That's from the band's album Bring Us Together. And then kicking off the set, again, new music from Brighton-based quartet Lime Garden. Their new debut album, Maybe Not Tonight, is a fantastic rock and roll rodeo of what it means to be a young 20-something, the highs, the lows, everything in between. We heard the opening track, 23, from Lime Garden. Lots more music still to get to, even though we just have 30 minutes left together. I've got music coming up from Lady Hawk, music on the way from Pilatos, Thunder Heist, new music from Peaches on the way. But up next, a band that launches us with our opening track every week here on Girly So Groovy, La Tigra. Up next for some dance feminist fun here on Girly So Groovy.

For all of my golden girls, a love song to you. That is music from the larger-than-life synth-pop project of New Zealand's Pip Brown, better known by her moniker as Lady Hawk, with her song Golden Girl. That song is 10 years old this year from the album turning 10 years old, Wild Things from Lady Hawk. In the middle, it is music released last summer that I still can't get enough of. Bandcamp was the first to tune me into Brazilian quintet Pilatos. The band feels like a holdover from indie rock in the early 2000s with their ironically detached lyrics, scattered electronica, and a dash of slacker style that makes the band serious about not taking themselves too seriously. The new album is called Cantato. We heard the song WhatsApp 2 from Pilatos. And then kicking off the set, a band that sounds like they don't take themselves too seriously, but truly, really are. I'm talking about the feminist dance punk band La Tigra. Fake French is the name of the song. That goes back to La Tigra's album, Feminist Sweepstakes. Right now, we are going to go from Lady Hawk and her New Zealand sounds right to Toronto hip-hop. I am talking about R&B hip-hop artist Ekel right now here on Girly So Groovy.

0: that you might see the influences that are external to you, whether it's media, movies, books, whatever you read, whatever you watch, conversations, anything else. Everything that happens around you is your perception of the world and of your life, right? You need this as sort of like an input to build perspective. Perspective happens on the inside. Perspective is a byproduct of all this information that you just absorbed from everything, which helps you build opinions, which helps you build decision-making on your own actions, which helps you build awareness, helps you understand your own impact on everybody else. And with doing so, with this perspective that you have in mind and these actions that you take, suddenly your actions become a part of somebody else's perception of the world, right? Mm-hmm. Because then they'll see your actions, then they'll see what you say and your wisdom and your influences, and that shapes somebody else's perspective mm-hmm. as well, which I think you can try and argue against both of them not being synonymous or like synchronous with each other. Mm-hmm. But, you know, without one, there could be no other. Your own impact or somebody else's impact makes an impression on other people on many different levels, especially internally. So perception and perspective.
1: That's why it's so important to develop yourself.
0: Yes.
1: So that you can help other people develop into their best selves
0: all
1: as well.
0: Exposure.
1: Or just do no harm.
0: Just,
1: you know,
0: don't be
1: develop
0: an asshole.
1: Develop into someone who's not
0: yeah.
1: not a bad person.
0: Yeah.
1: Yeah. That's good wisdom.
0: Yeah.
1: And also, like, be yourself in that as well. Remember that you are being perceived in a way that influences. That's a really wise moment of me, isn't it, guys? Okay. I'm going to set you guys up with another song or two, actually. We're going to continue with Overwork, one more song by him, Ascend, featuring Code Unit. And then I'd also like to shout out my dearest partner, Aaron. I'm going to play a song that reminds me of you.
0: Better be listening.
1: It's Between Two Points by The Glitch Mob featuring Swan. Listeners, I hope you're enjoying it. And thank you so much for being here. 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Thanks for tuning in.

0: Hello and welcome back to CJSF 90.1 FM. That was Overwork, Ascend, and followed by the Glitch Mobs between two points. I'd also love to play a quick little bird note for you guys. Please enjoy parrots using video chat to keep in touch.
1: This is Bird Note. Video chats help us keep in touch when we're far apart. And now, some birds are in on the fun, too. Knowing how clever parrots are, researchers wanted to see how they'd respond to another parrot saying hi on a tablet or phone. Researchers taught the parrots how to signal they wanted to make a call by ringing a bell, so they could decide for themselves to participate.
2: Do you want to call a friend?
1: The bird's caretaker would show the parrot a screen with photos of birds to choose from by touching.
2: You want to call Rosie?
1: Then the person would start the call.
2: Want to say hi? Where is she? Yes. There she is. Yes, that's Rosie. Yes.
1: Many parrots chatted amiably during the call, behaving much like wild birds keeping in touch with their flock. They often stayed on the phone for the maximum allowed 5 minutes. Some birds even learned skills from each other and seemed to form lasting friendships, continuing to call each other after the experiment. The researchers think that video chats could help enrich the lives of birds in captivity. Sometimes, it's just nice to have a friend to squawk on the phone with. For Bird Note, I'm Ariana Remmel. 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
3: I'm Carol.
0: 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Please have a great rest of your day. Bye.
3: See ya.

0: Yes, sir. Let's go.
1: Pop, pop, pop, pop.
0: It's your host, King Wise.
1: Hard body dreams. Peace to all the human families of the planet Earth.
0: Peace, everybody. Y'all know what time it is, man. The Boom Bap Syndicate. CJSF 90.1 FM. You tune in real late night with some real G's.
1: G-O-D's, baby, please. We came to bless y'all like y'all just sneezed.
0: Ooh. Hachoo. And just look out for the Boom Bap Syndicate when we get at you.
1: No doubt.
0: Make them say at you.
1: Hey, look, God, we don't eat Hachoos because they got gelatin in it.
0: Okay.
1: No pork, please.
0: I was in the streets the other day.
1: Tell me about it.
0: Just passing out cards and doing that's what my climate check's going to be today. I was in the streets doing a climate check on Granville trying to see who out there, you know, is really trying to build a community, because you know how some Vancouverites be, man.
1: Oh, man, tell me about it, bro.
0: This is my first brother I walked up to, so I had you know, the Boom Bap Syndicate CGSF 90.1 FM cards.
1: Yeah.
0: We got the business cards because we're official like that. You know,
1: official,
0: what I mean?
1: Like that, baby.
0: Check us out on IG and everywhere.
1: Come on,
0: and
1: man.
0: Anyway, the first brother I walked up to him like, peace. And he took a step back real quick. Like I was hostile or something, you know what I mean? Like... Yeah, yeah, he took a sidestep like he was James Harden.
1: Oh.
0: But, you know, I wasn't coming with no savageness. I was just coming to spread the knowledge and actually enlighten him on what we got going on over here.
1: Make it boring, God.
0: Yeah, and, you know, my brother Edmund, who spent the last 4 years here, but originally from the Bay, he commented on it and was like, yeah, man, this, some people are so scared over here. And so, they're so... The fear is holding them back from being a part of a community. A community.
1: Indeed. Common unity, man.
0: Common unity.
1: That's the key two words within that word, right? And so it's very interesting how, you know, the devil taught us how to eat the wrong foods. Therefore, those who are still eating the wrong foods mentally manifested physically, knowledge to born. And it's sad because that fear that he planted in their hearts, taking it back to the born, why does he fear the devil now that he's a grown man? Why?
0: Yeah.
1: Because he doesn't know who he is.
0: Yeah.
1: And because he doesn't know who he is, he doesn't know who you are. Because we all the same. We all are one mind when we are in alignment. Right? See, I see you and you see me, right? Supreme equality. You know, I was building with Simba and a bunch of brothers on the phone. And you know how the God get when he starts building. And yeah. I was already feeling the energy from you and me and Edmund building. And so that energy transferred into the conversation. And it's like, Simba's like, yo, man, I recorded that. I want to put that on the intro. You know what I'm saying? Like,
0: yeah.
1: Right? And it's like, yeah, bro, I let them know. It's like, yo, if I greet you with peace, God, peace, Lord, peace, Son of Man, peace, King, just know that what I see in you is what I see in myself, because Allah is one mind, all in all, baby.
0: Straight up.
1: You know?
0: All in all.
1: So tell us more about the rest of the experience. What happened after that?
0: So the first brother who was scared, he ended up taking a card.
1: Yeah.
0: It seemed that he did listen to hip-hop. You know, I was just trying to see who listened to hip-hop out here.
1: Indeed.
0: And he took the card. And I moved on. The next two brothers, two Punjabi brothers sitting down. They were hesitant, but you know, I gave them the card anyway. I said, give it to a friend that you know listens to hip hop.
1: Indeed.
0: Because I'm sure they said they don't really listen to hip hop. However, then they brought up Karan Ajwal.
1: Okay.
0: Karan Ajwal.
1: Okay.
0: I will that I'm saying his name right. But he's a Punjabi artist. Karan Aujla. Yes.
1: Yeah.
0: He's a Indian singer and rapper.
1: Okay.
0: And my homie actually put me onto him, a song of his, that had YG on it.
1: And oh then, yeah.
0: So I was like surprised that he had infiltrated the industry and had collaborations with such people.
1: You said infiltrated. That's a deep. That's.
0: Well, yeah. I mean, not in, but that he entered. He's a presence.
1: To
0: work, collaborate with people like that. You know what I mean? YG's a very respected West Coast artist.
1: Yeah.
0: And not everyone could get a feature with him, you know what I mean? A song with him.
1: Indeed.
0: And so, yeah, I had knew about his name. So I told him, oh, yeah, that is hip hop, man.
1: Indeed.
0: You know, it's not in English, but he's still making hip hop music, right?
1: Yeah.
0: And so they took the cards and I connected with him. And there's this one brother. Shout out to this one brother. I was shooting a video and he came and dapped me up. I think he said ASAP Ant. He might have thought I was ASAP Ant
1: in the beginning.
0: And then he dabbed me up and he kept going. And then I saw him while I was talking to these two Punjabi brothers. Saw him again. He doubled back.
1: Yeah.
0: And then he dabbed me up again. And he said, he asked me, you know, who I was.
1: Yeah, yeah.
0: And yeah, so shout out to the brother Kyrie out there. He jumped in our conversation, spreading love.
1: Okay.
0: And, you know, he said to the two brown guys, he said, yo, put your arm up. And they all put their arm up beside each other. He's like, we the same. He said, look.
1: No doubt.
0: And then,
1: no doubt.
0: You know, it was just a moment of unity right there. Mm-hmm. Common unity.
1: Indeed, God. Indeed. That's a beautiful reflection.
0: Yeah, you know what I mean? So that was the adventures on Granville Street. The streets is warming up. The streets is already, we're already hot, but the streets is warming up to us.
1: Indeed, God. The world is feeling it. You know what I'm saying? And this time of FIFA coming here, you know, it's an opportunity to really build, you know what I mean? And look, man, we came to show and prove that, you know, the original man is not a savage who is dumb, deaf, and blind, but the one who will enlighten your mind, show you how to take a step back from the devil's civilization and recline. You know what I'm saying? And at the end of the day, it's like, yo, real hip-hop is to what? Elevate higher internal power, healing our people.
0: Yeah.
1: Right? And that's what we come to do here, man. The Boom Bap Syndicate really is about showcasing artists that you ain't even never heard. You know, tapping into both sides of the coin, you know?
0: Yeah.
1: The positive and the negative within rap music. Because at the end of the day, they both have their part. It's the balance, it's the duality.
0: Yeah.
1: You know what I'm saying? So yeah. I mean, tonight we got a real, you know, I've been really wanting to showcase this brother, man, Aldo.
0: Aldo.
1: Aldo.
0: Spanish Ran.
1: Yo, man, I'm telling you, God, like, and Aldo's been around for like 10 plus, bro.
0: Yeah.
1: Seriously, like, I've seen videos of him like 15 years ago.
0: Yeah.
1: You know what I mean?
0: Yeah.
1: Like, he been in this for a while.
0: Yeah, yeah.
1: You know, he had a group with, he had a little group with Jay Mills. Oh, man, who else? It was Jay Mills, the shorty named Reese, and another big rap, Ovato. And, yeah, man, they were called the, something squad. It'll come back to me. But, yo, B, honestly, I was watching the interview and they was asking him, like, you know, how do you feel about, you know, your language and the way that you manifest your lyrics, right? Because obviously you see the cocaine and the crack, you know, destroying the ghettos and the communities, right? And, you know, he's like, look, man, like, at the end of the day, bro, I'm just only speaking about what's going on around me. Right.
0: Yeah.
1: And I think that it's real important for people like us who are preservers of hip hop and people who are curators and have these platforms to, like, really take a step back and understand, like, you know, the difference between the glorification and the education. Right.
0: Yeah.
1: You know, really seeing the, you know, seeing the destruction, but also seeing the building and the beauty of it, right?
0: Yeah.
1: You know what I mean? Because, like I said, hip-hop encompasses all things, bro. You know what I mean? Like, the universe wouldn't even be complete without hip-hop music, in my opinion.
0: Yeah.
1: You know what I'm saying?
0: Yeah.
1: Because the way that so many rappers manifested the knowledge and the wisdom, God.
0: Yeah.
1: It doesn't even matter if you were 5% or not. Like, just think about, you know, how any type of knowledge is being shared. You know what I mean? Especially audially. It's like, and that's why I'm so about that myself, God. You know what I mean?
0: Yeah.
1: And I know you are too, right? It's like, yo, niggas got mad skills. It's like, okay, we're gonna put these skills to the test and bring it into physical life.
0: Yeah.
1: You know what I'm saying, God?
0: Yeah. Man, because hip hop to me is like it completed a lot of other musical ciphers by putting them all together.
1: Mm.
0: It's like, bro, there's hip hop songs, there's jazz hip hop songs, there's soul hip hop songs, and I'm saying like in terms of the architecture of like the beat or the music in general. Is like you could have a soul sample, you could have a jazz sample, you could have these elements, you could have there's a lot of EDM hip hop coming up with the UK guys.
1: Indeed.
0: With the mixing it with the house and the EDM.
1: And that's super old school too.
0: Yeah.
1: Yeah.
0: And man, like that's what I'm saying. It completes the universe.
1: It does.
0: It completes the universe because it closes the loop. And then when you have you know, it creates that 3.146, which is pi. And pi is a never-ending number because it represents a circle. It's the formula for a sphere, a circle.
1: Indeed.
0: And a circle never ends because it closes into itself.
1: Yes. And that's also seen in many different mystic teachings about, you know, the snake with its tail in its mouth. It's the completion of the cipher.
0: Yeah.
1: Right? It's the atom.
0: Yeah, right.
1: You know what I mean?
0: Right.
1: So yeah, God, you're writing exact with that.
0: Yeah, man.
1: The universe, man. What is the universe? The universe is all existing matter, space, and time considered as a whole. The cosmos. That's the Oxford Dictionary definition. Then you got the Merriam-Webster's definition, which says a sphere, like you said, a sphere of activity, experience, and interest. Then you got the Britannica Encyclopedia definition, which says the cosmic system of space of energy and matter, which the Earth and human race is a part of. Galaxies, planets, stars, radiation, time, space, matter, and energy. And then we have the root word of universe, which is universus, the Latin root word, which uni means one, versus means turn or turned. But as universus, it is the whole, it is the entire, it is one. So everything turned into one. That's why the universe is everything, sun, moon, and stars. In Hermetic teachings, the first principle is the universe is mental. It's so deep, you know what I mean? It's very deep. And it's like, that's why a lot of people don't know that they're literally the creators of their life, God. They're just doing shit. Not really. I'm not saying everybody, but we saying 85% of the world is.
0: And you know, all these movies and shows where the character is controlling his destiny.
1: Yeah.
0: Like, where do you think this comes from?
1: Indeed, God.
0: You know what I mean, where y'all think they get these fucking ideas where it's just like so mystical?
1: Indeed.
0: Like, you think niggas are just on the couch and they're just smoking a blunt and just think of this very universally factual concept or story? Such as, you know, such as the multiverse, Marvel, such as, you know what I mean?
1: They really pushed that shit in all of those series.
0: You know what I mean? Such as the Matrix,
1: right?
0: You know what I mean? Such as like the Chosen One,
1: yo,
0: you know what I mean? The superheroes
1: and Neo. So I was watching a video,
0: the mutants,
1: yo, God,
0: the Terminator.
1: It's all true. It's all true.
0: And you know, shout out to Shout out to the creator of The Matrix. Give credit to
1: a black woman.
0: Her name was.
1: I know Lincoln actually had her on the. She actually came for the Love James Fest.
0: Oh yeah.
1: Yeah.
0: What?
1: Yeah, she came for the Love.
0: She
1: James
0: was there.
1: Fest, the book fest. Yeah. Yeah.
0: Man, the internet doesn't want. The internet wants to show me some white woman right now, which I don't think is accurate.
1: It's all good. We come back around with it, you know.
0: Yeah, because I've seen a video of her. Yeah, we'll come back with it for sure. But yeah, going back to, you know, today's meat and potatoes, the Al Doe.
1: Indeed.
0: Just thinking about, even we can even connect that, because, you know what I mean, controlling your own destiny doesn't always mean that you're gonna be the most famous. You're gonna be the biggest star, biggest whatever. Controlling your destiny means that you have security, and you're secure in the things that you want to achieve and the goals that you set for yourself. And now, while I don't know what, you know, Aldo has set for himself, however, I can say that even though he wasn't a name in the forefront that I recognized, the track record proves that he's been out here doing his thing.
1: Indeed.
0: And from what, you know, Hardbody has studied about him and his journey, he's been out here, and he's still out here.
1: 100%.
0: Which is victory.
1: Victory, baby.
0: So, you know, yeah, I'm thinking we want to get into some tracks right here.
1: Indeed, God. Let's get it popping,
0: We're going to start with that Jesus Christ.
1: The Boom Bap Syndicate. This is off of the Holy City Project. Y'all remember where y'all heard it first, baby.

0: I'm going to ask that we all bow our heads in prayer. Every head bowed and every eye closed. For many thousands of people here today, this will be an hour of decision. And you will never be the same today.
1: You will never be the same. You will never be the same.
2: Really been in the Mexican tunnels underground. 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

0: hold your own. 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Heavy when I cook, boy, oh yay. I heard they shit, their chances looking slim. Coil of Ray, coil of Ray, coil of Ray, coil of Ray, coil of Ray. Heavy when I cook, boy, oh yay. I heard they shit, their chances looking slim. Coil of Ray, coil of Ray. On the break,
1: on the
0: break, on the break, on the break. 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I bought my bitch another bag, could've bought a Kia.

0: got they nose hurting. 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Bitch, good night. Bitch, good night. Bitch, good night.
1: Sensational.
0: Heavy when I cook, boil yay. I heard this shit, their chances looking slim. Coil of Ray. Coil of Ray. Coil of Ray. Coil of Ray. Heavy when I cook, boil yay. I heard this shit, their chances looking slim. Coil of Ray. Coil of Ray. Coil of Ray. Coil of Ray. Coil of Ray.
2: Coil of Ray. 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
1: Heavy, heavy, heavy.
0: Mama told me not to sell work. 17-5, you can meet me by the church.
1: Wow.
0: Out dope, man. Out dope.
1: I'm actually starting to love it.
0: Honestly,
1: it's starting to pull me into the world.
0: I know, G.
1: Yeah, and the beats are heavy.
0: Yo, Spanish ran. Yo, G, like, I'm telling you, man. I'm telling you, man. Give the people the track list, man.
1: Yeah, we'll give it to them. So
0: let them know what they was listening to.
1: The last four tracks were off the album Holy City Zoo, Spanish Ran, and El Do. First track, we had Jesus Christ.
0: Jesus Christ.
1: Second track was Coi Leray.
0: Coi Leray.
1: Fourth track, Safe and Sound. It's one of my favorites.
0: I love that shit.
1: And then five, the fourth track, the last segment of those last four tracks was Mama Told Me.
0: No doubt.
1: And where he used that Migos hook.
0: Yeah, he remixed that little bit. Yeah, yeah, yeah, yeah.
1: That was dope, man.
0: Yeah.
1: Oh, man.
0: Audioly, man, it really puts me, like audioly, man, the beats, you know, the kick and the snare, man, they really run the show, you know. And when you get an artist that can flow with that, you know, you listen to the way that they put in the vocal stabs and how he like takes the pauses in his verses, like,
1: yeah,
0: and then it'll hit you with that Jesus, you know what I mean? Bro, I'm telling you, Still Hope, that's another crazy song that we're gonna play later, man. But
1: yeah,
0: it's very, very artistic, B.
1: Yeah, it is. So yeah, man, it's very artistic. It's very unique.
0: It is, bro.
1: It's dope, man.
0: It is hella dope. That's
1: when
0: all
1: he
0: it
1: says
0: is.
1: Some crazy shit.
0: Yeah,
1: When he says some crazy shit,
0: yeah,
1: then Spanish Ran just leaves it open.
0: I know.
1: And then it's just like echoes.
0: I know.
1: And it's like, what the fuck?
0: I know. Like, when you listen to it in the headphones,
1: yeah,
0: bro,
1: yeah,
0: the panning of the filters that they use on the you know what I mean, on the ad libs and it's like, bro, it's so spacey.
1: Yeah.
0: But yo, you just. I was really in Mexico on the ground.
1: Yeah.
0: On the ground.
1: Yeah.
0: Like, I seen, then, I, you know.
1: And then it'll play like a stab or something really eerie.
0: I know.
1: You know, like the church bells or like a female, like.
0: I know. Oh. I know.
1: And then.
0: Oh!
1: Yeah.
0: That shit was, like, you know what
1: Jesus
0: I mean?
1: Jesus Christ.
0: You know what I'm saying? So vivid.
1: Yeah, and it's like, what the fuck?
0: Nigga, it's like a horror movie.
1: Yeah, straight up.
0: But.
1: It is like
0: it's like a horror drug kingpin movie.
1: Yeah.
0: You know what I mean?
1: Yeah, it is.
0: And obviously we ain't glorifying it. I'm just saying it's the way in which it's packaged.
1: Yeah.
0: Right? And if you're a person who can appreciate hip hop music, you can appreciate how it's packaged and how it's delivered and the art behind it, right?
1: Yeah.
0: You know, he'll tell you straight up that he's grateful to not be in the streets anymore.
1: Yeah.
0: That he's got this rap music to you know what I'm saying? So it's you know, and it's a line. Like, there's a thin line, right?
1: Yeah.
0: You know what I mean? There's a thin line, but you know, he believes in a higher power for himself, and that's cool, right? Like, you know, it's yeah, man. I just find it very entertaining. And I don't mean that in a sense of like it's a joke. I can admire art, man. You know what I'm saying?
1: Yeah. Man, honestly, I think that I needed that. I think that I needed to listen to that. Like that first time you showed me in the whip, and then just now as well.
0: Yeah.
1: Because I'm starting to get more into it. Like, I'm starting to like it more now.
0: Uh-huh.
1: And, like, I'm saying I needed that because it's so different.
0: Oh.
1: Like, it really makes me want to do different shit.
0: Uh-huh.
1: It makes me not want to do shit that everyone else is doing.
0: Creative.
1: Like, it makes original. Me want to, like, want to make the listener be like, what the fuck is this?
0: Original.
1: Original. Indeed. And then, man, I think... Yeah, so I recommend anyone out there, just get a breath of fresh air. If you need a breath of fresh air in the hip-hop realm, in any musical sense, in any artistic sense, you know, if you're an artist of any kind, or even just someone who's just looking to find some new music, either way, this will really refresh your mind.
0: Indeed.
1: And can possibly shift your angle a little bit on, you know, the things that maybe that you're looking to build or that you're just thinking about in general.
0: No doubt, no doubt. So we got something special for y'all, man. Obviously, me and King Wise, we be on this kick, man, where we like to show clips of, you know, documentaries or interviews of the artists or producers that we're showcasing on the show. And so today we got an interview with Spanish Ran, the brother, the mind behind these instrumentals that you are hearing. And we gonna get into that for y'all, man.
1: Yes, sir. Let's get it, man. So this on Hip Hop Gems TV, Spanish Ran interview. Very interesting outlook on his journey, and honestly useful for any producers or anyone trying to break into the industry, man.
0: No doubt.
1: So let's get into it, man.
0: The Boom Bap Syndicate, baby.
2: Y'all know what it is, man. Another Saturday, another great, great episode, Hip Hop Gems TV, man. Today we got Spanish Ran, man, about to come in, drop some jams. We also want to talk about his latest project and a shitload of more. Y'all stay tuned, man. Another Saturday, another gym, high level shit. Let's go. Y'all know what it is. It's another Saturday, another gym, more high level shit. Hip Hop Gems TV. We got someone here that is very special to the culture. Like, his work speaks for itself. Spanish motherfucking Ran is here.
3: Appreciate it, my guy. Thank you for the invite.
2: No doubt, brother. Thank you for being here again.
3: Yeah, of course.
2: How you feeling, man?
3: I'm great, man. I'm just soaking in the summertime. You know, summertime feel. Sun is out. Still broad day. Mm-hmm. Just living life right now. Just happy.
2: Absolutely.
3: Happy to be alive.
2: There you go.
3: There you
2: go. Ain't nothing more better than that, man. And we just came from the Bushwick Collective Festival. Yeah. You know, we just talking about that on the way in, man. That was a good time running into everybody. I don't know, for me personally, I know, like, we had Settle Kimmy with KRS Performance, but I felt like it was good to see a lot of people there, like, good to see Eddie and them perform, right. And, like, it was a good moment, you know what I mean?
3: Yeah.
2: And then, like, running into everybody, like, that was, you know, the spectators, and so that was a good moment, man. That was a good moment for hip-hop.
3: Yeah, it's like the high school lunch table, you know?
2: I felt like that.
3: It always feels like that to me.
2: Yeah, and if, for somebody like me who's, I'm just, like, I don't know, I like to just be observant,
3: yeah,
2: you know
3: course.
2: What I mean? So, like, I'm just looking at everyone, I'm like, damn, like, this shit is really dope, you know what I mean?
3: Everybody do different things, but we still come together and see each other perform or just showcase what they got on stage. Like, Eddie and Rim, we did shows with them plenty of times,
2: mm-hmm.
3: and just to see their level of progression is always dope to watch, so supporting, it don't cost nothing,
2: Man. I felt that, man. The energy was definitely there, bro.
3: Mm-hmm.
2: Also, y'all, so Spanish Rim, man, tell us about yourself. Let's start off with some humble beginnings and get some things going for. Get some things off. Everybody get a chance to get familiar with you on a different level.
3: Producer, engineer, I guess artist, you could say now, because I dropped my own project from the Bronx, Soundview section of the Bronx. I love music. I've been doing music for a long time, behind the scenes, now more taking more approach of the creative aspect of it, and just pretty much going full throttle, being consistent with it. And that's what I've been doing for the past 3 years, 4 years, taking it seriously, doing producing, and just bringing my peoples with me, you know?
2: Wow. So before I jump into that, as far as like you doing it for 3-4 years now, when you was doing things behind the scenes, what other things were you doing?
3: I was doing some A&R work. I started off as an intern in the beginning, trying to figure out my way of, like, how to get into the music industry. And luckily, I knew somebody that was close to OGs in the music industry. Like, Lenny S is one of the dudes that gave me my first opportunity in the music industry by just
2: Letting
3: me intern. Yeah. At Def Jam, when he was at Def Jam, like, around 2011. And just pretty much under his wing, while he was working with big artists and bigger clients, managing rap or A&R projects, I would bring people like Smoke Dizza, Rock Marcy, JIDK, like a lot of dudes in their humble beginnings, like we talked about earlier, into the office, just like us familiarize like who they are. Like, these are the guys that's coming up. And even later on, I mean, West Side Gun is a perfect example of bringing people early.
2: You brought West Side Gun over there
3: to Rock Nation.
2: Wow.
3: Like, bro. Like in 2015.
2: Wow. So, that speaks volumes, man.
3: Yeah, I mean, to be honest with you, even in 2011, I remember playing Marsburg as an intern, just playing Marsburg, Rock Marcy, heavy. Like, you know, during that time, it was like a certain way, like the whole traditional route of hip hop wasn't really accepted. It was more of, I think probably like more like the early drill, like Chief Keef, Chief Herbo, like these guys early, like that was the sound that people was gravitating to, even trap. And the traditional hip hop route wasn't really accepted or really kind of died out a little bit. Then you had a slow emergence from like Rock Marcy to like even Action Bronson and Joey Badass. So I remember when Marsburg came out, I got so tapped in because it brought me back into like an early Ghostface vibe. I was play it at Def Jam, dumb loud, like ignorant levels, like if it was in my house or something. Wow. And I remember a few execs, a few Al Branch, like dudes that's really heavy hitters and shit would come out. Like, yo, how you know about this? Like, cause it was so like, kind of like, if you know, you know.
2: Yeah.
3: And then it slowly became, you know, I was already tapped into that world. So when it started to get more popular, I was so ahead of it that I was like, I gotta grab or be a part of guys early in their humble beginnings. And Westside was one of them when I started seeing how close he was getting with Rock, cause I was already a Rock fan. And that just grew into something else.
2: That's amazing, man. Yeah. So, it's so much even untapped there, yo. Like, that's, so I mean, cause like in 2011, like again, like, yo, if you know, you know. Like, I know for me, like what I was listening to at that time, I know niggas wasn't even listening to none of that shit. You know what I mean?
3: Yeah,
2: so I could imagine like the people, the execs at the office was, you know, how were they reacting to all of that? That's impressive as hell, brother.
3: Yeah. I mean, it's just like, doing what you like. Like I always go with my feelings. So if I like something, you know, I'm gonna present it. I'm not gonna hide it. I mean, anything I like, it could be anything. Not even just that type of route. It could be something that totally left field. Like, as long as it sounds good, as long as it makes me feel a certain way and puts me in the mood of wanting me to motivate, push it, I'm gonna push it because I really believe in it. So it could be the Rock Marcy's, or it could be X, Y, and Z. But as long as I feel right and it feels good organically, musically, I'm going to push it regardless.
2: Traditional hip-hop, was that something that was, that you've been, like, always on as far as, like, musical beginnings? It's like,
3: yeah, hell yeah. I mean, I grew up, I mean, Dr. Dre was the first, I mean, I was, like, 8 years old, listening to the Chronic. My aunt was, old, like, my aunt was, like, 10 years older than me. So she'll put me on to, like, Rakim, Big Daddy Kane. She was one of those aunts that wasn't an aunt, it was, like, a big sister. So she would have the posters on the wall of Big Daddy Kane, KRS-One, Bobby Brown, I'll Be Sure, like, different sorts of people. But putting me on to, like, Snoop Dogg and Dr. Dre, because during that time, I was on, even Naughty by Nature, but I was on Criss Cross, you know, like, so she was like, nah, this is cool, but you should check out Dr. Dre, and then that's why I got hooked into the West Coast music, and then from that, obviously, it led to Wu-Tang, Nas, Biggie. So the producers that was producing that during that time, I was so heavily influenced, like going to RZA, Havoc,
2: Premier,
3: P-Rock,
2: yeah.
3: And then later on, Pharrell, Alchemist, and then later on, J Dilla. So that became a whole rabbit hole after that. So that's pretty much what I've always been into. And even deep underground dudes, I used to go to Fat Beats and when they had it in New York. I didn't even know what Instrumental Projects was, but I remember I had a Peacetrumental CD, but thinking that there's gonna be like a compilation, but it was just all his beats. I didn't understand it. But going even back to Rock Marcy, he was a part of a group called the UN, and that was like in 2000, 2001, and I didn't even know who he was, but I just know that there were songs there, and that was the only songs there that made me tap into it early, and I liked it. So I go that deep with that shit, you know. So P-Rock, I grew up on all those dudes that was like, I could say, like a heavy influence. So yeah, that pretty much made more sense for me as like the stuff that I like.
2: Right.
3: Yeah.
2: Wow, brother. There's two things I want to ask you, man, because I know you A&R that Def Jam, Rock Nation as well, right? I heard in the last interview you did, you was in a studio session with Jay-Z. Mm-hmm. How was that experience, man?
3: It was humble.

0: And the instrumentation, man. Wow, the instrumentation is dope, man. Like, I really like, you know, Spanish Rand, if you're hearing this, I fuck with you, bro. I fuck with the instrumentation. I really like how you like to center your production around the keys. And I heard some, I think it was classic guitar, sounding a little bit like Latin guitar. I like that too, man. So rich with culture, and it's such a good vibration, man. And it's still dirty and from the gutter.
1: Straight up, bro.
0: Oh, man.
1: All the way, man.
0: Straight up, man. So, yeah. Actually, there's one thing I wanted to...
1: Climate change?
0: No, it wasn't the climate change. I mean... Yeah, it'll come back to me. But yeah, I really like this project, man.
1: Well, tell the people what they was listening to, man. Give them the names of the songs and all.
0: Yeah, so Spanish Rand, Vows Under Gold, the first track, Fresh Kills, Landfills. That one was Spanish Rand. That one had the most rappers on it. Fast Life, Aldo and Manhattan were the spitters on that one. And then moving on, we had the Field Shooters. This one was a remix version, Tiger Bone remix. So I think maybe he used the beat for something else already.
1: Yeah.
0: That one was with Sauce Heist.
1: Yep.
0: Sauce Heist. Moving on, next one was Kane featuring Eddie Kane.
1: Yep.
0: Kane this, Kane that.
1: Mm-hmm.
0: And then the next one was Highlights featuring Top Hooter and Sheikh Hanif. Yes.
1: Muslo.
0: Yes. Oh, man.
1: Yeah, it was fire.
0: Yeah, I'm loving it, bro. The album cover is fire too.
1: Yeah, I personally, yeah, those ones were okay for me. They're okay for me.
0: I think you just like Aldo.
1: Yeah, man. But even the production, you could tell that it's a lot different.
0: Yeah, it was.
1: You know what I mean?
0: Because it's not all for Aldo, right?
1: Yeah.
0: It's just his own.
1: 100%.
0: Yeah, man.
1: But the beats were fire. Obviously Spanish, you know? I don't know about the spits all the way. But that's just me. Ain't hard, buddy. Ain't hating. I'm just saying. You know?
0: He's doing it mumbling, grumbling, man. Hey, that one was my favorite, though. That one was my I respect your opinion, but that one was my favorite
1: okay,
0: so far.
1: Maybe okay,
0: we'll
1: okay.
0: see. We'll see. I see. We got some. I see. We got. We might have some more Holy City Zoo tracks coming. Yo, we might.
1: Man.
0: So if y'all stay tuned
1: Let's
0: in,
1: go, man.
0: You can really do some.
1: Let's
0: more
1: get this interview
0: man.
1: So we can give them that Still Hope track, man. Because there's still hope in hip hop.
0: All right, man. Let's get back into this interview with Spanish Rand.
1: Boom, bap,
0: shit. Hip Hop Gems TV.
1: Let's go.
0: Let's get it. Oh, yeah.
2: Make a hook off of something they said through a conversation and place it as a hook or a last piece of their verse. I'm like, nah, it's a hook. Don't even worry about the last piece. I'm going to add something else into it.
3: I think I heard something like that on the Drink a Tree Workers Compensation, I think it is. Yeah, I think I... Something like the hook. The hook on that was hard, bro.
2: I do that a lot. Like, I don't got a hook. Go back to the verse. Like, that part right there, we need to put that back in the hook and just say more convincing, like if it was a hook.
3: Right.
2: I do that a lot. I remix a lot, too. It'd be like joints that people rap on, but it won't be the joint, the end product. I'll actually probably drag their vocals into something better. A better beat that we all like. Like, oh, I ain't expect that shit. But, yeah, man, I mean... As long as the music come out good, you know, I know I be talking about this shit a lot. I know it's that when producers do certain songs with certain artists, they have to have their beat cranking higher than the vocals because they just got to showcase their beat. But they don't even think about this song; they just worry about the production, and that kind of kills the song because it's like, yo, I feel the beat, but I don't understand what homie talking about. I don't even know what he's saying because it's so loud and everything is all over the place, but. The first important thing is pretty much you want to make sure the song sounds good as possible in both ends, the vocals and the production and the mix, the sonics. We're fortunate enough that we could do it in the crib. Like, I don't like to rush. I'm not big on rushing. Comfortability is everything. And what ain't no comfort, the best place to be comfortable is in the spot that you can call home. You know?
3: Wow, man. I think the whole...

0: up, because I know it's called the church, right? It's that's what y'all collective. I think that whole collective is what y'all doing over there, man. I'm such a huge fan, man, and like just your whole lens of like, you know, the artist and like, yo, who sounds ill on this, or like just pretty much how you dotting the I's and crossing T's over there, right?
1: Yeah, yeah.
0: Salute, man.
1: Yeah, I appreciate that.
0: I have one more thing, yo, before I wanted to get into the project. I wanted to talk about your sampling. Like, how do you go about that?
1: It varies. Sometimes YouTube, sometimes just digging for samples in the record shops. I have my days that I go 1 month of just, let me just find all the record shops and start digging. I got thrift stores around my way that I go to the dollar bin, and most of the time it'd be some heat. Like, oh, this shit cost me a dollar, but I found like 3 or 4 samples in this joint that I could make 10 beats off of. So it varies, it depends. Like, if I don't feel like doing too much, I'll just go on YouTube. Everything you can find on YouTube, you can find anything. Skits, all that shit. They vary from two parts. Remember the other day, I found a sample that cost me like $3.
2: Go to the thrift store, get a dollar bin, like, get some vinyl.
3: Yeah. He said a dollar bin.
2: And hit 10 joints off of $1. Dang. They're probably going to make them, who knows, infinite amount of wealth.
3: That's like 1,000% return.
2: You know what I'm saying, bro?
3: Ooh-wee.
2: Producing is fire, bro, honestly. Like, you know, it just, obviously me, I'm not into all the technicality stuff. But I love like chopping, like I love going through samples and love going through different, rhythms. You know what I'm saying? Like, yeah. I love that. Like, lately I've been on this kick, bro. I hadn't even watched TV in like almost 2 weeks.
3: Yeah.
2: I just been watching like other things, you know?
3: Yeah.
2: And it's like going through beats, bro. Like, I have my moments where I listen to other music, but man, I just love going through instrumentals, man. That's why, you know me, I love making beats, bro. Like, cause it's always like, man, like, it just gotta continuously keep your right side of your brain creating things.
3: Yeah.
2: You know what I mean?
3: You should get an MPC, man.
2: I'm gonna get an MPC.
3: Yeah.
2: I have an MPC. It's already done.
3: Yeah.
2: So we gonna close up shop with my song, the song of the year for me right now, by my nigga Al Dizzo, Still His Hope, off the motherfucking Holy City Zoo album.
3: Yeah.
2: Get the fuck out of here, man. You ain't sound too excited about that shit.
3: No, I'm trying to hear it, man. I'm trying to hear it. I am excited.
2: Let's go, man. Give the people what they need, not what they want, what they need.
3: Y'all, I hear what I said. The Boom Bap Syndicate, man. Y'all know what it is.
2: Yo, man.
3: 90.1 FM, CJSF. Let's get into that Still Hope.
2: Let's go.
3: Spanish Ran Aldo. Let's keep it G as usual. Peace to everybody.
2: Peace.

professional. 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This

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1: Always been, and its keeper, who is God. Once we can find the truth through God, we will speak and sing of wisdom, peace, and love, in the hope that the lives of those who experience.
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away from my heart. 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

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I said, eat it. I didn't think nothing of it. You know, she was kind of a wild girl, you know. I didn't think she was that wild, so I ate the mushroom.

until I saw another one. But it wasn't my girlfriend. Somebody else. She was the most beautiful girl I've ever seen in my life.

0: I'm Dr. Anthony Lizowitz, and this is Climate Connections. A growing number of people are heating and cooling their homes with ductless heat pumps called mini-splits. And despite the name, there's nothing mini about the impact this technology can have on your comfort and bills. Mini-splits have an outdoor unit that connects to one or more indoor units with a refrigerant line set. Those indoor units are typically wall-mounted, and each can be set to the temperature of your choosing, so you can make certain parts of your home warmer or cooler.
1: I generally like to put a unit in a bedroom so that you have the ability to shut your door at night and you are still being served by the heating and cooling of the mini split.
0: Abby Hawes of Ethos Green Power in Wisconsin says the units are visible and take up wall space, which some people consider a drawback. But there are also many benefits. The technology is very efficient, so you can stay comfortable without racking up high utility bills. For example, Hawes says before getting mini splits, one of her clients relied on a window AC unit.
1: They'd turn it on, try to cool off, they'd stand in front of it, and then they would shut it down because it's expensive to run those.
0: But with their new heat pumps, they can afford continuous cooling. So mini splits can make a big difference for residents. Climate Connections is produced by the Yale Center for Environmental Communication. To learn more about climate change, visit climateconnections.org.
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Hey there, and welcome to Girly So Groovy, the only show dedicated to the women who rock and to you, the listener who loves them. We're a show where the music always speaks for itself. I'm your host, Trevor Klendert, bringing you 2 full hours of fabulous, phenomenal, fantastic female-fronted radio week after week. This, I am quickly realizing, is a show made by humans for humans. There is nothing artificial about Girly So Groovy. In fact, we are here week after week to celebrate and amplify real voices that deserve to be heard. Coming up on this episode of the program, I've got new music from Jessica Hoop, Limegarden, Tori Amos, plus favorites from acts like Rhiannon Giddens, Valerie June, Anita Franco, Regina Spektor, and so much more. Speaking of Tori Amos, that is how we launch the entire 2-hour mixtape we call Girly So Groovy. This goes without saying, any seasoned artist should be using their voice right now to fight the real enemy. And for her 18th album, In Time of Dragons, trailblazing singer-songwriter Tori Amos is doing exactly that. The album is a metaphor of a woman stepping into her power, becoming a dragon to fight what Tori Amos calls the lizard demon people who are stealing away our democracy. The single from the new album, Shush, could easily be one of Tori Amos's best singles in a very long time. As your loyal music programmer, I am an absolute music nerd who absolutely gets off whenever there are references in songs to other musical artists, to other songs, to anything music related. Well, in Shush, Tori delivers 2 references. There's a reference to Courtney Love that I want you to listen for. Tori Amos sings, "Can I live through this, Courtney?" But then she even becomes self-referential. By the end of the song, Tori Amos sings, "I know a girl who wrote silent all these years. Where is she?" It is such a great look on her career and the idea of finding your voice at a time in history where there are people that want you voiceless. Kicking off the full 2 hours, Tori Amos here on Girly So Groovy.

Back in 2020, Fiona Apple released her most recent long-anticipated album, Fetch the Bolt Cutters, and it easily went to our number one spot when we did our top 10 albums for the year, and it is an album I still go back to and find new things every time I listen. Newspaper is the name of the song. Again, Fetch the Bolt Cutters from Fiona Apple. Kicking off the entire 2 hours here on Girly So Groovy, new music from Tori Amos. The new album is called In Time of Dragons. We heard the opening song, Shush. Did you catch the Courtney Love reference? Did you catch Tori's own reference to herself? Such great songwriting, again, from a trailblazing artist that truly made confessional songwriting her signature in the 90s through to today. Tori Amos is on tour in support of the new album. She has dates both in the UK, Europe, and the US. For listeners on our mothership station, CJAM in Windsor and Detroit, Tori Amos is coming to Detroit's Fox Theater on August 7th. Okay, from Tori Amos and Fiona Apple, we now go to another fabulous singer-songwriter. You know her, you love her, Anita Franco, right now here on Girly So Groovy.

do instead of something I want to do more. Question fills my head, and I know there's no grand plan here. This is just the way it goes, and when everything else seems unclear, I guess at least

When you have had your fill of the patriarchy and you just want to be soothed by the poetry of singer-songwriters, well, honey, then you have tuned to Girly So Groovy, the only show dedicated to the women who rock and to you, the listener who needs them. Music right there from the eclectic alternative singer-songwriter Regina Spektor. Going back to her album Begin to Hope, we heard the song Samson. In the middle, it is new music from Jessica Hoop. Now, Jessica Hoop is long loved here on Girly So Groovy. She is a singer-songwriter who has built a career on quirky melodies and razor-sharp harmonies. Inspired by recent personal and political upheaval, Jessica Hoop decided to take control of the steering wheel with her newest album, Long Wave Home, becoming her first self-produced album, and the confidence shows. It is a fabulous new album. We heard the opening song, Adam, from Jessica Hoop, and then, of course, starting the set off, it is music from trailblazing singer-songwriter and one-woman army, Anita Franco. Joyful Girl is the name of the song. That is from her 1990s album, Dilate. Lots more music to come. Coming up in the next 30 minutes, I've got music on the way from Tops, Paris Pick, Rhiannon Giddens. But up next, it is new music from Memphis Americana singer-songwriter and multi-instrumentalist Valerie June. Something from her latest album, Owls, Omens, and Oracles. Up next here on Girly So Groovy.

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She mustn't ask for what she wants the whole night long. Well, there's them that like to say that, and then that are wrong.

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1: Relevant, but not relevant. New York City is one of my absolute favorite cities in the world. And whenever I listen to that particular song, I feel like it's an absolute love letter to New York. It comes to us from New York composer, vocalist, and performer Alicia Walter. The song is called A Toast. It's from her debut album, I Am Alicia. She released it back in 2021. It was and is such a phenomenal debut that, in fact, it was crowned the top 10 number one Girly So Grooviest album for 2021. It's interesting. We had Fiona Apple for 2020, Alicia Walter for 2021. Sometime before the year is over, in honor of celebrating Girly So Groovy's 25th anniversary, I am planning to do an episode where we spotlight all 25 number one albums that have been part of the yearly tradition that is our top 10 Girly So Grooviest albums. Expect that probably sometime in the fall. Speaking of special programming, also know that I've got something cooked up for us for this summer. I'll keep the secret to myself for now, but it is a full summer series that I think you'll thoroughly enjoy. Okay, so before Alicia Walter, we had music from the incredible folk singer-songwriter Rhiannon Giddens from her 2023 album, You're the One. We heard the song, You Put a Little Sugar in My Bowl. And then kicking off the set, it is new music from Valerie June. It was just a year ago that Valerie June released her album, Owls, Omens, and Oracles. We have featured it several times here on the program. This time we listen to Sweet Things Just For You. Now, if you are a fan of roots rock, if you're a fan of Alabama Shakes, Mavis Staples, Ruth Brown, Joan Osborne, if you are a fan of Alison Russell, you will find things that you absolutely adore in the music that Valerie June makes. The newest album is an album that just celebrates growth and resilience, an album that is meant to inspire, heal, and unite people. Again, when we put together our list of 10 best albums for 2025, Valerie June actually made the list with this latest album. Okay, from that, we head to a singer-songwriter that embraces color and life in the music that she makes, calling Christina Lake, British Columbia, home. It is Paris Pick right now here on Girly So Groovy.

Music made in Montreal, it is the soft pop rock band Tops. From their latest album, Bury the Key, we heard the song Wheels at Night. Before Tops, it is more music from Montreal. This time around, it is indie alternative singer-songwriter Helene Barbier. Her newest album is Panorama. We heard Weather Channel, and then kicking things off, like I say, a musician that calls Christina Lake, British Columbia home. It is indie folk rock artist Paris Pick. The new album is called Third Time's a Charm. We heard the closing track, The Things That You Do, from Paris Pick. Know that all three musical acts are on Bandcamp if you would like to hear the full albums from these fabulous musicians. Hey, don't forget that you can stay social with Girly So Groovy. I'm always looking for requests, comments, ideas for the program. Know that you can find us on social media. We're on Facebook at Girly So Groovy, Girly and Groovy, ending with an IE. We're also on Instagram at GSG Radio. Shoot me a message. What bands do you think fit the bill? You are a loyal listener of the program. You get a vibe of what the show is all about. Remember, we genre hop. Our mandate is simply to celebrate and amplify voices that deserve to be heard, celebrating the women who rock, but over as many different genres as we can fit into a two-hour mixtape. Again, Facebook, Girly So Groovy, Instagram at GSG Radio. Let's close up this hour before diving into the second hour with a Vancouver alternative act. It is Doohickey Cubicle from their album Don't Fix Anything. It's the song Sign Here right now here on Girly So Groovy. 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Sign here. Doohickey Cubicle.

Okay, here we go. Welcome to the second hour of Girly So Groovy, the only show dedicated to the women who rock and to you, the listener who loves them. A show where the music always sings for itself. I'm your host, Trevor Clendert, bringing you 2 full hours of phenomenal female-fronted radio week after week. I have got new music on the way from an exciting new band called Lime Garden, plus new music from Peaches in this hour, plus favorites from musical acts like La Tigra, music from acts like the Asteroids Galaxy Tour, music from acts like Dara Dorian. But we are going to kick off the second hour with an incredible voice in the world of alternative rock. I am talking about St. Vincent right now here on Girly So Groovy.

0: Swedish indie singer, one-woman project known as El Perro del Mar, an artist that combines pop with experimentalism in gorgeous, melancholy ways. We heard the song Nougat Mind. That is from El Perro del Mar's album Kokoro, which turns 10 years old this year. It was released back in 2016. Just last year, a year ago now in May, Dara Dorian released her album Ready for Heaven. It's her fourth album. Dara Dorian, of course, is Angel Dara Dorian, who is part of the Dirty Projectors. While that album, Ready for Heaven, was so fabulous, it was also included in our 10 favorite albums for 2025. If you enjoy acts like Kate LeBon, My Brightest Diamond, Annika, Anna Calvi, Gossip, St. Vincent, there is something waiting for you in that album, Ready for Heaven, from Dara Dorian. We heard the song Golden Teachers, and then kicking off the second hour here on the program, it is St. Vincent. Her most recent album is called All Born Screaming. We heard the title track and closing track, All Born Screaming. And speaking of Kate LeBon, you can find her teaming up with St. Vincent for backing vocals on that particular track, All Born Screaming. Okay, this next band, I am so excited. When I approach the studio and approach every show, I'm always excited to bring you music. But every now and then when I come across a new band that I want to share with you, it just gets me so excited. And that is the case with Lime Garden, the Brighton-based quartet that chart the struggles of life as 20-somethings through a blast of indie dance and rock. Maybe Not Tonight is the band's messy, vulnerable, unapologetic debut album. We're going to listen to the opening song, 23. Again, Lime Garden right now here on Girly So Groovy.
1: Could you turn the music up a teeny bit so I can...

Redefining Radio, this is Girly So Groovy. Music right there that goes back 45 years, heading back to 1981 when British pop artist Kim Wilde launched her career with Kids in America on her self-titled release. Again, Kim Wilde here on Girly So Groovy. In the middle, it is music from the Danish pop duo known as the Asteroids Galaxy Tour. We heard the song Zombies. That's from the band's album Bring Us Together. And then kicking off the set, again, new music from Brighton-based quartet Lime Garden. Their new debut album, Maybe Not Tonight, is a fantastic rock and roll rodeo of what it means to be a young 20-something, the highs, the lows, everything in between. We heard the opening track, 23, from Lime Garden. Lots more music still to get to, even though we just have 30 minutes left together. I've got music coming up from Lady Hawk, music on the way from Pilatos, Thunder Heist, new music from Peaches on the way. But up next, a band that launches us with our opening track every week here on Girly So Groovy, La Tigra. Up next for some dance feminist fun here on Girly So Groovy.

For all of my golden girls, a love song to you. That is music from the Larger Than Life synth pop project of New Zealand's Pip Brown, better known by her moniker as Lady Hawk, with her song Golden Girl. That song is 10 years old this year from the album turning 10 years old, Wild Things from Lady Hawk. In the middle, it is music released last summer that I still can't get enough of. Bandcamp was the first to tune me into Brazilian quintet Pilatos. The band feels like a holdover from indie rock in the early 2000s with their ironically detached lyrics, scattered electronica, and a dash of slacker style that makes the band serious about not taking themselves too seriously. The new album is called Cantato. We heard the song WhatsApp 2 from Pilatos. And then kicking off the set, a band that sounds like they don't take themselves too seriously, but truly, really are. I'm talking about the feminist dance punk band La Tigre. Fake French is the name of the song. That goes back to La Tigre's album, Feminist Sweepstakes. Right now, we are going to go from Lady Hawk and her New Zealand sounds right to Toronto hip-hop. I am talking about R&B hip-hop artist Ekel right now here on Girly So Groovy.

This is listener-supported radio, and this is Girly So Groovy, the only show dedicated to the women who rock, and of course, always to you, the listener who loves them. Music right there from the infamous Peaches. 11 years after her last album, the iconic electroclash pioneer, Peaches returns this year with her sixth album, No Lube, So Rude. With this album, Peaches confronts injustice and mortality with some of her funniest yet her most urgent sounding music in her 25-year career. We heard the song F Your Face from Peaches. In the middle, it is the now defunct Toronto electronic duo Thunder Heist from their self-titled debut album. We heard the song Nothing to Step To, and then starting the set off, Toronto hip-hop R&B artist Ekel with her song Gimme. That's off of her EP Hood Pop. Well, friends, I am looking at the clock, and we have come to the end of another Girly So Groovy, always my least favorite time of the week when I have to say goodbye, but I want you to know that I am already dreaming and scheming my way into next week's episode, thinking about what new music and classic favorites I'm going to dish up for you. Between now and next week, I want you to stay in touch with the show. As I mentioned earlier, we are on social media. We're on Instagram at GSG Radio or Facebook simply at Girly So Groovy. When you're there, you will find the playlist in print. You will find links to the bands and musicians featured, links to our Mixcloud listening page, and best of all, you can message me requests for the program. Which bands or musicians do you think are deserving of some Girly So Groovy radio love? It also allows you to stay in touch with whenever we're doing any kind of special programming. And as I mentioned earlier, I'm working on a bit of a secret for us. It's a summer series that's going to take us from June right through to August. More details to come as we make our way towards June. But yes, a full summer series that I'm hoping is going to be just absolutely fun for the both of us. Also, too, speaking of Mixcloud, if you ever miss an episode or just want to listen again, if you find yourself listening, for example, in your car, and now it's become a parking lot or driveway listening, and you just need to get going, you can listen to Girly So Groovy absolutely for free online by going to the website Mixcloud. 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Friends, we have been broadcasting in the Windsor and Detroit area for nearly 25 years now. We turned 25 this July. And we have been doing that thanks to our mothership station, CJAM 99.1 FM at the University of Windsor. Since then, Girly So Groovy has been syndicated coast to coast across Canada and down south in the United States. And it is perhaps your favorite community or campus station that you are listening to right now. I cannot thank these stations enough for finding time in their already busy schedules to make room for Girly So Groovy. Your favorite community or campus station gets the mandate of what this show is about. 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

program. Again, if you are a fan of acts like Peaches or Thunder Heist, Chicks on Speed, La Tigra, any musical act that celebrates electroclash the way that Marie Davidson or Peaches does, you will definitely enjoy the work of Marie Davidson. It's contagious dance music that makes you think, that makes you move, everything that you want from an electronic artist. I'm going to leave you with the song Demolition again, Marie Davidson, her album City of Clowns. I haven't said this for a while, but I will say it right now. I just want to remind you, between now and next week, you are stronger and more dynamic than anything you see on social media, anything you see in the news. You are incredible. So there you go. That's your pumping up until next week. Okay, thanks for tuning in. Here is Marie Davidson closing out this week's Girly So Groovy.

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4: This is Bird Note. Many flowers roll out the red carpet for desired visitors like hummingbirds and bumblebees, with bright colors and petals that act as landing pads. But flowers are sometimes victims of nectar thieves, species that bypass the flower's intended route to nectar without picking up any pollen. Tennessee warblers might not look like crafty robbers. They're tiny yellowish songbirds with a white stripe over their eyes, but they specialize in hacking into flowers. With their short, sharp bills, they tap a hole into the flower's base and enjoy an easy meal as nectar drips out. Tennessee warblers do most of their nectar drinking in tropical forests on their wintering grounds. During the breeding season in North America, insects are their most important food source. In fact, these warblers may help protect trees from spruce budworm. When there's a budworm outbreak, Tennessee warblers eat almost nothing else. So these nectar thieves give back to their ecosystems in their own way. For Bird Note, I'm Michael Stein. Tom and Annalie Luman celebrate Bird Note with today's show. They believe Bird Note stories are a magical doorway to nature and all of its wonders.
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7: 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This program is presented by Junction Arts and Music and IMRP Sync. Hey folks, in this episode of our live music series, we present the rock band Hendrika from Whitehorse, Yukon. This trio performed at the outdoor stage of the Village Bakery in Haines Junction, Yukon in August of 2021. Our Jam Live team was there too to capture this great performance for you on this rather cool, wet, and windy day while the live audience feasted and took in some great music. Singer, songwriter, multi-instrumentalist, and vocalist Selena Haligers-Hare is fronting this all-female trio. Selena, who grew up in Whitehorse, started writing songs when she was a kid. Her parents, who were talented musicians themselves, strongly supported Selena in her endeavor to become a musician. Sadly, her parents both passed away much too early. Her feelings about her loss are reflected in some of her songs we'll hear in today's show. Selena started performing live at the age of 11. Since then, she has experimented with varied genres, including jazz, soul, funk, and rock. She is a major fixture in the bands Major Funk and The Naysayers. When Selena began studying music in college, she found that her creative style of writing collided with the established structure of theory, so she stopped composing music. Fortunately, several years ago, Selena found a way to break through these obstacles and is now composing music with renewed excitement and enthusiasm. You will be hearing a few of her new songs later in the show. Selena was greatly inspired by classic rock of the 60s and 70s, like Led Zeppelin, The Eagles, Neil Young, Heart. So it is not surprising that tonight's show will include covers of those bands. It's time now to turn our attention to the stage, where Selena on electric guitar and lead vocals is joined by Tara Martin on drums and backup vocals with Willow Gamberg on bass.

All right, so probably the first thing that brought this group together is the fact that we all have a irrational love for the Eagles. And so one of the first things we did was like, oh, we need to learn a bunch of Eagles songs. And we did.

Thank you. All right. This next one is one that I wrote. I wrote it when I was on the island, Vancouver Island, in Port Hardy with my dad. And we were just up this old logging road and kind of like looking across the way, looking across the water. And I saw another like logging road kind of snaking along the side of the mountain. And it was full of these like really bright green trees. And I was like, Dad, what kind of trees are those? He's like, oh, they're alder trees. And there's an old saying, they used to say, like, follow the alder trees home if you got lost. That would take you back to the main road. And I thought that was a nice line, so I wrote a song with it. So this is for my dad. It's his birthday today, actually. Yeah. Happy birthday, Dad.

0: Thank you. 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I'm sorry.
1: Jackets aren't cool, Selena. Jackets are not rock and roll, Selena.
0: Yeah, and the great thing is it matches my pants. I really didn't plan this. I'm exactly the same color.
1: Okay, that's acceptable.
0: I've been doing this one for a few years, but I like it a lot. I think I'm going to keep doing it for a long time. Don Henley is one of my biggest vocal influences, actually. And that's probably one of the biggest reasons why I learned this song. It's called I Can't Tell You Why.

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1: You are listening to a live performance by the rock trio Hendrika from Whitehorse, Yukon. We recorded this event on the deck of the Village Bakery in Haines Junction, Yukon.
0: All right. This is one that I wrote a year ago-ish. yeah, it's about my own struggle with mental health and just kind of being able to pull yourself out of it and, yeah, be there for yourself.

Yeah, so this is one of my favorite Jeff Buckley tunes. It's called I Want Someone Badly.

Thank you. All right. This is a song that I wrote a little while ago, not that long ago. It was a song that I think I used to process some feelings. I didn't really like it at first, honestly, but since it's kind of grown with the band, I'm liking it a little bit more. And I think it's going to keep morphing and changing. Yeah. This one's for my mom.

0: We hope you have enjoyed this live performance by Selena Haeliger's Hair and her band, Hendrika, performing at the Village Bakery in Haines Junction, Yukon, in August of 2021. We once again thank the Village Bakery for offering a welcoming and fun atmosphere where audiences get to enjoy live Yukon music. The show was written and produced by Dieter Gade. Our script editor is Charlie Morgan, and I am RP Singh. Craving more? 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

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I'm Maz Taylor. 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But coming up on this week's show, some of the new and recent releases we're going to get to are going to include the latest from the Dan West Big Band, as well an album from drummer Rob Garcia. And along the way, we'll get to some music from Winnipeg drummer Curtis Noasad, and a classic from Shirley Horn. So hope you can stay for the whole show. We'll start it this week with some music from guitarist Nelson Riveros, looking at music from our theme man, Wes Montgomery, from his album The Latin Side of Wes Montgomery. This is Road Song.

When the shark bites with his teeth deep, scarlet billows start to spread.

You're listening to Jazz Boulevard. I'm Maz Taylor. Our opening set wrapping up with music recorded December 15th, 1965. Singer Shirley Horn working with the Quincy Jones Orchestra. Mac the Knife. And I took that off of a multi-disc set called the Mercury Records Songbook. Pianist John Stetch before that from his album TV Trio, an album that was looking at TV themes. We heard Star Trek, bassist Doug Weiss, and drummer Rodney Greens. Miles Davis before that, from 1958, title track off the album Milestones, with Julian Cannonball Adderley on the alto, John Coltrane on the tenor, Red Garland on the piano, Paul Chambers on bass, and Philly Joe Jones on the drums. And the set started with music from guitarist Nelson Riveros, from his album The Latin Side of West Montgomery. We heard Road Song, a track featuring pianist Hector Matignon. But we'll keep it going with some music recorded here in Montreal. This group brings together saxophonist Frank Lozano, pianist François Bourassa, bassist Michel Donato, and drummer Pierre Tanguay from their album Autour de Bill Evans. This is Gloria's Step.

mais que um poema. 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

You're listening to Jazz Boulevard. I'm Moz Taylor. A classic from tenor Stan Getz, working with vocalist Strud Gilberto, guitarist Joao Gilberto, pianist Antonio Carlos Jobim, bassist Tommy Williams, and drummer Milton Banana. From 1963, The Girl from Ipanema. And I took that off of a compilation that was out in 1999, the number one jazz album. A duet before that from saxophonist Melissa Aldana, working with bassist Pablo Manares. From her album Back Home, we heard My Ship. A new album before that, just coming out from New York-based composer, leader, and drummer Rob Garcia, from his album Sizzle Ensemble. We heard one of his compositions called Autumn Mischief, and that's his new ensemble with tenor saxophonist Noah Preminger, pianist Gary Versace, trumpet player Shane Ensley, and bassist Kim Cass, a set of mainly original compositions from Rob. And the set started with the group Donato, Bourassa, Lozano, and Tongue, from their 2011 album on Effendi Records called Autour de Bill Evans. We heard Gloria's

Thank you for listening to episode 21 of the Steve Chong Show in 2026, part of Open Mic on CJSF 90.1 FM, the campus community radio station for Simon Fraser University. I'm your host, Steve Chong. Coming up at 11, it's Julian Taylor's Jukebox. Now to the last tune before 11, it's Floor, Lauren Sheehan's Volume 3. The tune is, here is Floors.

0: This is CJSF 90.1 FM Burnaby, independent campus community radio from Simon Fraser University. We broadcast on the unceded ancestral territory of the Coquitlam, Musqueam, Squamish, and the Tsleil-Waututh. 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
2: I'm Dr. Anthony Lizerwitz, and this is Climate Connections. 3 years ago, devastating wildfires on Maui killed more than 100 people and destroyed much of the town of Lahaina. The flames have long been extinguished, but for many, the crisis is ongoing.
3: Almost 100% of my caseload is wildfire survivors. A lot of them have lost family members. Some of them had to relocate. Some of them have just lost everything.
2: Christopher Knightsbridge is a therapist at a behavioral health clinic in Lahaina. He co-authored a recent study that found that people affected by the Maui fires have higher rates of depression, anxiety, and suicidal thoughts. And the mental health impacts are often greatest for people who lack permanent housing or stable employment. Knightsbridge says for many of his patients, addressing their mental health struggles often takes a back seat to their other urgent recovery needs.
3: What's more important, right? At the moment, it's food and making sure your kids are okay, making sure your kids are going to school. They haven't even begun to be able to really process the traumas that happened because they're too busy trying to just basically survive.
2: So he says the people of Lahaina still need support and resources to help them rebuild their lives and get the mental health care they need. Climate Connections is produced by the Yale Center for Environmental Communication. To learn more about climate change, visit climateconnections.org.
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5: Julian Taylor's Jukebox is plugged in, turned on, and rare to go.

Hey, hey, Tutu, Julian Taylor here, and I've got a great episode planned for you this week. You just heard The Rolling Stones and Tumbling Dice from Exile on Main Street. I was just away. I was on tour in England, and my bandmates and I came up with our desert island picks. Each one of us in the band and on the crew had to pick some songs that we couldn't live without with. So I'm going to play a lot of those songs with you today. I'm not going to play the entire albums that we picked, but that was one of my picks, Exile on Main Street, to start things off here on the show. My bandmates are Michelle Stoddart, who is our featured artist of the week. So we're going to play her and her band Magic Numbers as well. Ravenen Husbandas is also in the band, and she is an incredible multi-instrumentalist who plays with a lot of people, including the Moulettes. Sean Monahan is in the band, plays drums, and plays with a lot of other people as well. Yvonne Bailey, our tour manager, worked with everybody from Wu-Tang Clan to Barry White. And Paul Southernwood also worked with a whole bunch of bands, including Ghost and Duran Duran. So we've got a whole gamut of music to play, including a wonderful group of artists that we've played on the show before, including Cat Clyde. We're going to play her single, Wild One. We also have Ace Inabi on the show, the four-time Juno Award winner now, with Edge of the Earth from his sophomore recording. We've got Ray with Skin and Bones, and this is one of our picks. We all agreed on this one. It was a definite song that helped us get home after the show. Here is Wang Chung with Dance Hall Days on the Jukebox.

0: The jukebox is broadcast on stolen and unsurrendered land in the traditional territory of many First Nations across Turtle Island. We must realize the significance of recognizing and paying respect to the first people who resided in the territory that we are currently sitting on.
1: This is Julian Taylor's Jukebox.

Okay, so for one of Yvonne Bailey's picks, that was Natalie Cole with This Will Be an Everlasting Love. It was released in 1975. She's obviously the daughter of Nat King Cole and had a wonderful career of her own. This particular track hit number one on the U.S. pop R&B chart and number 32 on the U.K. chart. It's a great single, and I know that you all know it from way back in the day. Now I'd like to play my wonderful friend Michelle Stoddart. It's from her album Invitation, which won the award for Best Solo Artist at the Americana UK Awards a couple years ago. She opened up the tour and would often play this song. It's called These Bones. Here is our featured artist of the week, Michelle Stoddart, on the Jukebox.

That is UB40 with Please Don't Make Me Cry from Labor of Love. What an album that was. Released in 1983. The group is from Birmingham, England. And we were actually coming into London. We were in our van, or our bus, which is kind of cool. And it was so hot. We had the air conditioning cranked. Nobody could get any relief. So it was deadlocked traffic in London. And we opened the side door of the van. And we were all sitting there, except for obviously the driver and the passenger seat, but blaring UB40 as we drove into a sunny day in London about a week ago. I thought that was pretty fun. Now for some music from my good pal, Logan Statz, my brother from another mother. And he has just released a brand new single called Rain, Water, and Whiskey. It's from his upcoming album, and it's a beauty. He released Medicine Wheel not too long ago, and this is a great follow-up. I hope you enjoy that. It's coming up. And after that, it is Digging Roots with For the Light, a single that was released by the band in 2014. This is Raven and Shoshona Kish, and they are two-time Juno Award-winning artists. I spoke to Raven last week about guitars, and his first guitar was a Yamaha guitar. Well, without further ado, Logan Statz, followed by Digging Roots, right here on the Jukebox.

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0: Julian Taylor here, and you are listening to The Jukebox. I hope you're enjoying the show. That was Leonard Cohen and So Long, Marianne. I was briefly telling you this before, but I was on tour in England, and one night after our show, my fabulous band and I and the crew sat around having a little toast and decided to share our desert island picks. We were allowed 3 albums. And so throughout this entire episode, I'm going to be playing excerpts and songs from each one of the band members and crew members' favorites. That was picked by Michelle Stoddart, and one of her favorite albums is by Leonard Cohen, Songs of Leonard Cohen, released in 67. And what an album it is. We also have some Rod Stewart coming up covering the Rolling Stones. It's Street Fighting Man. I heard this in the Camden Market area and Shazammed it because I didn't know what it was. I was like, what? It sounds like a Stone song. And it sounds like Rod Stewart. And guess what? It was. I hadn't really heard that one, but it is pretty good. So we're going to play that soon. Jeremy Albino is on the show, Our Time in the Sun. The album is a brilliant album. It was produced by Dan Auerbach of the Black Keys. And he is going out, Jeremy that is, on the road with the Black Keys for a couple of shows. We're going to play a song called Give It to Me One Last Time. And now it is for Joe H. Henry. Originally from the Red River area in Manitoba, he's relocated.
1: Why can't I speak today?
0: He has relocated to the Halifax area. I got to meet him at a show out there not too long ago. We've hung here at my house and we've written a couple songs together, and maybe they will see the light of day. You never know. But right now, he's here for your listening pleasure with Only a Whisper on the Jukebox.

0: Big up to jukebox sponsors Long & McQuaid Musical Instruments, proudly Canadian since 1956.
1: This is Bird Note. Molly Adams founded the Feminist Bird Club to try to make birding safer and more inclusive.
2: Birders who are Black, visibly disabled, and queer are going to face challenges while birding that cisgender, able-bodied white people do not. And our goal is to reduce these obstacles.
1: Along with co-author Sydney Golden Anderson, Molly wrote a book titled Birding for a Better World.

0: that welcomes newcomers to birding and offers ways to make events more inclusive and accessible.
1: We hope that this book encourages organizers to consider what needs they might not already be meeting and find ways to accommodate them. Throughout the book, you'll see a lot of suggestions from other birding organizations and ways that organizers can look to their own members and other groups in their community.
0: The book also debunks some myths that can scare people away from birding, Sydney says.
2: Birding does not necessarily mean bird walk. In fact, you don't have to walk at all while birding. Birding is for all people of all ages and abilities. You don't have to have fancy equipment to begin birding. And yes, you're a birder, even if you're a beginner.
0: What's more, Sydney says that birding can help improve our world.
2: Birding with mindfulness can be a profoundly healing practice that can help one redevelop a sense of interconnectivity with nature. How to just be there and coexist and do so in a way that's sustainable and gentle and careful and reciprocal.
0: Learn more about the book on our website, birdnote.org. I'm Jonies Franklin.
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5: It's so cool.

Oh, yeah, baby. Dare. D-A-R-E. Yes, that's how you spell it, but it's all in capitals. And that's the Gorillaz from the singles collection released in 2005. They have continued to put out great music, and I am one hell of a fan. I got to see them at, where was it? It was in Toronto at the, I think it was the RPM. It was still the RPM back then, and it was the first time I'd ever seen a band come out and not come out at all. It was just a big screen, and they were behind it playing. Actually, nobody knows if they were there in the first place at all. Could have just been recorded music, and nobody cared. Anyhow, I think they were there. I'm not going to do that to them. Julian Taylor here. You're listening to The Jukebox. We've got music coming up from Venna, a song called Myself, featuring Georgia Smith. This is from South London, and it's a great collaboration with the saxophonist and producer and the wonderful Georgia Smith, who's a great singer. This is called Myself, and it's from the album Malik. That's coming up soon. The Fall by Planet Giza and Kiefer, featuring Braxton Cook. This is a cool Canada-US-UK connection. Each of the artists are from different places, so we're mixing Bristol, London, Manchester, and Montreal all together in one big melting pot to create some really cool R&B and hip-hop for your ears. Bill Withers with Harlem, Just As I Am, the debut Bill Withers album. That was one of my picks for the Desert Islands, and guess what? I was not the only one. Tony also picked this album as her desert pick, and it is a beauty. Did you know that it was Stephen Stills who discovered Bill Withers, and he also plays guitar on the entire record? Wow, love that. Now for Jordan Raque, we haven't played him for a while, but he's back with brand new music featuring Femi Colasso, and it's called It Never Ends. Here it is on the Jukebox.

Kaylee Cardinal on the show covering some Elton John, Goodbye, Yellow Brick Road. She's so good at singing and covering people. I was listening to CBC Radio, I guess, a couple of days ago, and she did Crazy by Aerosmith, which is really hard to do. She's a brilliant person and a brilliant soul. Love playing her on the show, and I hope you're doing well, Kaylee. She is from Wild Rose Country. All right, now it is for a couple of my faves, and these are from Yvonne Bailey. One Love, People Get Ready from Bob Marley and the Wailers. It was one of her picks. It's from Exodus. And get this, Yvonne is our tour manager out in the UK, and when she was a 13-year-old girl, she met Bob Marley. She was at the concert at the Palladium, I think it was the Palladium, in London, and got invited to Bob Marley's house, and they were all having, jerk chicken and beans, and she said it was really hot, by the way. Anyways, she was talking to Bob Marley and said that her dad was going to be really upset if she didn't get home soon. And Bob Marley actually called her father and said, "Don't worry, Yvonne's fine. We'll make sure she's cool and we'll get her home safe." Can you imagine that? It's an incredible story. And she talks about it like it never really even happened. I think it's funny. And after that, it is Aretha Franklin, an album that pretty much all of us agreed on. Young, Gifted, and Black, but it was my choice. Enjoy the sounds of Bob Marley, followed by the Queen of Soul, Aretha, right here on the jukebox.

From her 2013 release, Waterholds Memory, that's Amanda Rayum with Not This Time. She's on tour right now in Germany and Austria, having a great time, as I can see through the pictures and videos that she's posting on Instagram. If you get a chance, follow Amanda. Aside from being a wonderful singer-songwriter, she is also the co-founder of Eshkode Records, who have put out records from Aisunabi, Sebastian Gaskin, Logan Statz, Thea May, Digging Roots. A lot of wonderful indigenous music has been pushed through those doors. And now for Something for Nothing. You got it from 2012. This was Paul Southernwood's pick. He had all the rock picks in the group, except for maybe one or two of mine and Tony's. But here's Rush. Yeah, it's a beauty. From 1976. I don't think I have to say much more than that. They've really grown on me these days. Really like this band. Where for a long time, I honestly can't say I did. Here they are on the jukebox.

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That is Ribbon Skirt from Montreal and the album Bite Down. You just heard the song called Look What You Did. They've had some wonderful press, including they were Stereogum's Album of the Week. They were shortlisted for the 2025 Polaris Prize. They've had coverage in Pitchfork, Rolling Stone, NPR, amongst others. And they have been touring the UK and Europe this month. Apparently, we were like ships passing in the night. I was in Brighton just before they were, and that happens a lot on tour. My friend Tara McLean is also in the UK touring, and we were just going back and forth. I saw her posters, and I'm sure she's seen mine. Funny how that happens, eh? More amazing music coming up, including some Desert Island picks from the crew and the band in the UK, or England, rather. We didn't travel to Scotland and or Ireland, so it's an England tour. We've got Nas coming up from Illmatic, Yvonne Bailey's pick, and we're going to play New York State of Mind. She's got some stories, I tell you, and worked with Nas, worked with Method Man and Wu-Tang and Public Enemy. In fact, I think her cousin dated Tupac's cousin or her boyfriend. Anyways, I don't know. That's a lot of name dropping. Sorry. Also on the show, we got Little Sims, Free, one of my favorite releases from the last couple of years. That was released in 2025 in the spring. And when I first heard it, it blew my mind and it still does. The OBGMs featuring Sate are on the show with Changes from their album Sorry It's Over, which was shortlisted for the Polaris Prize. And now, another pick from Paul Southernwood. Yeah, I told you, he was the rocker in the whole crew. We're going to hear Iron Maiden from The Number of the Beast. Here's Run to the Hills on the Jukebox.

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1: 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And it keeps getting louder.
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4: This is Bird Note. With today's mobile apps and sound libraries, it's never been easier to listen to birds on demand. But that wasn't always the case. Back in the 1920s, Cornell ornithology professor Arthur Allen wanted to help his students learn bird calls in the classroom. But back then, bird recordings were practically non-existent. Fortunately, this was the era of the first talking films, and a prominent production company enlisted Arthur's help to jazz up their movies with bird recordings. Arthur and the production team hauled their clunky gear to the woods near Cayuga Lake, but the noisy equipment kept scaring away the birds. Eventually, it occurred to Arthur to put just the microphone near a perch popular with song sparrows and leave the rest of the gear out of view. In the dawn hours of May 18th, 1929, a little brown bird made history. That day, Arthur and his team recorded a song sparrow, house wren, and rose-breasted grosbeak. With today's high-tech recording tools, bioacoustics researchers can eavesdrop on whales underwater, bats in the air, and more than 11,000 bird species found around the world. And it all started with a song sparrow. For Bird Note, I'm Mark Bramhill.
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Welcome to Dr. Mysterio's Happy Hour. I am your host, the award-winning host, Dr. Mysterio. I don't know if you heard, but the Metal Meltdown won Best Metal Show or Similar from the National Community Radio Association, which, of course, embodies all the community and co-op radio stations in Canada. So very happy to have been, you know, awarded. It feels great. So I'm very happy to share the news with you. And also I'm very happy to welcome you to Dr. Mysterio's Happy Hour. Not an award-winning show, but a show with an award-winning host. We're going to have a great show today. A lot of music. Today is May 24th of the year of the Lord 2026. And I'm very happy also because

0: We have Dr. Kim with us, charming us with her presence today. How are you, Kimberly?
1: I'm very good, thank you.
0: There you go. Actually, is this you? No, I guess this is you. Let's try that again.
1: I am very good.
0: There we go.
1: There we go.
0: It was number two, not number one. All right. Yes, thank you very much for coming. I think it's been, what, a year?
1: Oh, more? Maybe about that, probably.
0: You know, people keep asking for us to repeat the shows that you are in, because now this is your third appearance on Dr. Mysterio's Happy Hour. I don't know if you know that. I don't know if you knew that.
1: I feel like I'm just slowly going to become, you know, a regular occurrence.
0: Doctora Mysteria.
1: Doctora, yeah.
0: Well, I wish you the best of luck, because I don't want to brag about this, but many have tried.
1: Mm.
0: And, you know, the success rate was not...
1: Well, and now that you're an award winner, it might now, be really hard to get myself, you know, in there.
0: the level is higher, even higher. Okay, well, thank you very much for being with us tonight. Yes, it's going to be... We're going to have a lot of fun. We always do, but I mean, now that you're here, we're going to have even more fun. And then, you know, Dr. Cumbia is also threatening to join us... Señor Chipotles, so it's gonna be a fun, day, but yeah. But let's start by bringing you your, you know, the soundtrack for your Fun Day Sunday, for your happy hour over the next 2 hours, and yeah, hope you enjoy your company. And you know, there's a little sun outside, so you should take advantage of that. And yeah, we'll bring you the soundtrack music here at Dr. Mysterio's Happy Hour.

0: 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I know, long name. Who decided to choose this bloody name for a show? I wonder. I'm thankful that the radio station accepted my radio show name, because I wouldn't have. Anyway, we're still here with, we're going to be the whole 7 hours of tonight with Dr. Kimberly. Thank you for joining us. How are you?
1: I'm good.
0: Yeah. So you were saying something about your day. How's your day been?
1: Oh, it was pretty uneventful. all of a sudden I woke up I turned around and it was 2 o'clock and I had to start getting ready to come here.
0: Oh, 2 o'clock in the afternoon?
1: Yeah.
0: Wow. Okay. I thought you were going to say 2 o'clock in the morning. I'm like, okay.
1: No. No, it was just
0: a... Not today.
1: Nothing today.
0: I hear you. Yeah. Today, my day was pretty eventful. Not eventful, like, how do you call it? Like, I did a lot of things today.
1: Productive.
0: I did a lot of things. Productive. Yes. Productive. Thank you. I heard protective and I'm like, what? Okay, this is the last show of Dr. Kimberly here at... Yeah. What do you mean, protective? Yes, productive. Thank you. Mm. I woke up early. Well, early for Dr. Well, for Tonio Durant's standards. Dr. Mysterio is a superhero, so he can get up or go to bed like at whatever time.
1: Sleep isn't a thing.
0: The universe desires. It doesn't matter. Tonio Durant's on the other way. He's a little, you know, slacker, so... We woke up at around noonish.
1: Oh, that's early.
0: Today. Early. That is early on a Sunday. Is very early. It's almost like, you know, like the pipes at the gate of dawn. So yeah. It's almost like that. Of course, we're paraphrasing a little album from the Pink Floyd. Mm-hmm. So anyway, So you know, breakfast. You know, did my little world famous, not yet award winning, but world famous tuna dip.
1: Oh.
0: And like I said, ate breakfast and then, yeah, prepared my, you know, playlist for today, like the whole thing.
1: Nice.
0: Stopped at a certain store of the province that sells refreshments to bring over. So it was, yeah, I walked like, excuse me, I think I have like already 5,000 steps. Like,
1: good for you.
0: Something I've heard of from...
1: Yeah.
0: Tonio Durant again. Dr. Mysterio is an athlete. Like, he's,
1: yeah,
0: he's like Michael Jordan and Usain Bolt in a Mexican, you know, Scandinavian. Well, yes, you beat me to it.
1: Yeah,
0: it's like Michael Jordan, you know, Pelé and Usain Bolt in a Mexican Scandinavian burrito, like all blended, melted.
1: I see.
0: That's me.
1: Yeah. It's not very mysterious.
0: No. Well, I guess it is, because you see me and you don't think that I can even move a foot in front of the other. But then you see me move and do other things and you're like, whoa, okay.
1: Yep.
0: I didn't see this coming. Anyway, let me tell you and our beautiful audience what we just listened to. I forgot to do that. We're supposed to do that at the beginning. Otherwise, we'll get lost into, you know, the deep depths of conversation. Let me just do a oxymoron there. Anyway, the last song we heard was Che Sudaca. They are from Argentina/Colombia, but they usually reside in Barcelona, Spain. We listened to the song Que Natural, such natural or so much natural. Excuse me, from their 2007 album Mirando el Mundo al Revés, looking at the world upside down. Before that, we listened to La Rue Que T'as Nue, from France. And we listened to the song Les Cigales from their 2002 album Y'a des Cigales dans la Fourmilière, which is something... So cigales are cicadas, and I guess the album The song is called De Cicadas, and the album is called There Are Cicadas in the Anthill. So there you go. Free French lessons here with Dr. Mystère. And we started the set and the show with Slow Pulp. They are from Wisconsin in the United States. And we listened to the song Houseboat, which is part of their 2017 EP titled EP 2, number 2. So great name for... I've seen great names for EPs, let me tell you. And this is actually... This is one of them, yeah? Yep. EP 2. Why break your head, you know, trying to come up with transcendent, translucent, you know, names of futuristic... Anyway, wherever it is, yeah? This is the second one, so it's called EP 2. Simple. Elegant. You know. Anyway. All right. Well, that's that. Let's... go back to the music, and we'll be right back here at Dr. Mysterio's Happy Hour.

0: Welcome back to Dr. Mysterio's Happy Hour, hosted by the award-winning host, Dr. Mysterio, yours truly. I am here with Dr. Kimberly, very happy to have her here at Dr. Mysterio's Happy Hour again. We're having a lot of fun, let us tell you. Aren't we, Dr. Kimberly?
1: Oh, yes. We're comparing how much exercise we get.
0: Exactly. And, you know, interestingly enough, I am losing. Yeah. I wonder why, since I have such an athletic body. So I don't know why even my, you know, my athletic. Yeah, we went to Squamish yesterday and did a whole bunch of walking. And I think I only amassed like 14,000 steps. And apparently you did nothing and you amassed 20,000 steps or more.
1: Well, I did go for coffee and then...
0: Yeah, where? To Abbotsford?
1: I don't have a car. So you have to say, when you don't have a car, you tend to walk more. So.
0: Yes. No, but I mean, you know, when there's a lot of stuff in your neighborhood, then it's also kind of...
1: Yeah. And I have short legs.
0: Motivation enough. So. So are you suggesting that science and the universe, like, gave you tools to... increase the number of steps? Well, that's true, because probably one of my steps
1: is two of mine.
0: But let's say two, just for the sake of, you know, you're being the guest tonight, so yeah. We're not going to contradict you today. Yeah. So yeah, that could be you know, a very logical and scientific explanation of my lack of steps.
1: There you go.
0: When I'm supposed to be, you know, walking extremely large distances. Anyway, before we go another 17 minutes into conversation, let me tell our beautiful audience what we listened to. I remember earlier this time, so that's an improvement from the last segment. We listened 2 minutes ago to Las Empanadas Ilegales. They are here from Vancouver, Canada. And we listened to the song Matador, which is part of their 2025 album Sancocho Trifásico. And funny enough, now that you mentioned George of the City, the last time you two or three or four were here, we were trying to explain to the beautiful audience what sancocho and trifásico was. Sancocho is just like a chicken broth that you can find in South America, a lot of countries in South America. Very good. It has rice inside and is interesting. It's very, very good. And then, you know, George of the City told us like a 7-hour explanation of what the three-phase electrical thingy means. Mine was 20 seconds, you know. It's just not one wire. Hot wire is three.
1: Yeah.
0: And it gives you whatever, double the amount of voltage. But he went on to, you know, explain the history of electricity and lightning heating up, whatever. Anyway, saludos a George if he's listening to us. Then before that, we listened to our sister and brothers from another mother, Mingua. They are also from Vancouver, Canada. We listened to the song Sun, El Sol. And this is from their 2019 album, The Strange One. And we started the set with, I don't know if it's Wuken or Wuken. They are from Dresden in Germany. And we listened to the song Pipe Dreams, which is part of their 2025 album, Axioms. And that was our lovely and beautiful musical set. Yes. What else? Well, you said that you haven't been to shows for a while.
1: No. I missed a show that I really wanted to see on the 18th, on Monday. I've really gotten into this band called New Dad. I don't know if you've heard of them, but they're based out of Ireland.
0: Oh.
1: I don't know how to explain it. It's sort of like down tempo. It's heavier, but not too heavy. A little bit of a poppy, almost Mazzy Star-ish sound.
0: Okay.
1: But a little heavier than that. But they were in Vancouver at the Hollywood Theater on Monday, and I had to miss the show, and I was very sad about it. But
0: so were you working, or there wasn't any more tickets, or what was the...
1: I was working.
0: I see.
1: So,
0: yes.
1: But yeah, no, I hope they come back, because I'm really liking their music right now. So yeah, it was a little heartbreaking.
0: I see.
1: They're all the way from Ireland, and I missed it.
0: Yes. No, I hear you. Well, I guess we'll have to take a listen to them, because I don't know them. And yeah, I've seen a couple of Irish bands lately that did something different. You know, they did like hip hop and I don't know, something.
1: Oh, did you see Kneecap?
0: No.
1: I had tickets to Kneecap, but I weirdly got knee surgery the day after the Kneecap show.
0: One of my caps.
1: So I had to miss the Kneecap show.
0: Oh, that's right.
1: You were knee surgery.
0: I think you might have been on.
1: I may have Jesus.
0: Mentioned it. I was going to say sketches, but it's not sketches. Stretches? No. On
1: stretches. Yeah. No, I had.
0: But weren't you on?
1: Oh, crutches.
0: Crutches. Yes. Jesus. My English no good.
1: I was definitely on crutches. Actually, I was on crutches when I went to the Pearl Jam show with you guys.
0: That is correct.
1: Yeah. But my knee is fully healed now, but Kneecap hasn't come back to Vancouver.
0: No, I went to see a band called Sleaford Mods.
1: Oh, okay. Never heard of them.
0: And they are, well, I have to listen to Kneecap, but they are similar, but not
1: okay.
0: Not the same as Kneecap, but it's mm-hmm. kind of hip hop, but you know, with a little bit.
1: The singer has
0: all the Irish / Celtic punk attitude.
1: And, oh, nice.
0: And you know,
1: yeah.
0: So he's super energetic and highly recommended too. Sleaford Mods, MODS.
1: Sleaford Mods.
0: Yes.
1: Okay.
0: Yeah, we have played a couple of songs from them here, and I saw them at the rickshaw a couple of years ago, and it was, and it's only two guys, so one sings and the other one does all the musical programming. Yes,
1: in the background,
0: and he dances well, while the other guy sings, because it's got a little. I mean, it's hip hop, but it's like it's fast.
1: Yeah,
0: it's fast and a little, you know, distorted guitar over there, and it's
1: nice.
0: Yes. It is. I've never heard anything like that, so it was...
1: Yeah. For such a small country, Ireland has come out with some... They have some very talented musicians and artists.
0: All the way back, you know, from, well, some poppy, you know, U2, Sinead, like it's...
1: Mm-hmm. Yep.
0: It's a lot of... from there 20, 30 years ago, 40.
1: Yep.
0: Yes, they do. Mm-hmm. And they make beautiful beer. What can I tell you? Guinness, Murphy's, I mean...
1: That too.
0: It's...
1: And whiskey.
0: Oh, and whiskey, yes.
1: Mm-hmm. Whiskey spelt with an EY.
0: Exactly, yes, exactly. Whiskey, we mispronounce in Mexico. Whiskey and whiskey. Just to make sure we have them different.
1: Yeah.
0: Anyway, yes. We should do a show about whiskey here in...
1: We could do a taste test.
0: Exactly. I think the show will last like 25 minutes and then we will be off air.
1: It would just be dead air.
0: Or you will hear us snoring.
1: That too.
0: Yes. That too. Either or.
1: No, no, I get
0: or farting. Really, I mean, whatever.
1: I get really rowdy when I drink whiskey, so maybe it'll last for 2 hours.
0: Well, then we will do a live broadcast for 13 hours.
1: Yes, it will be like, and I'll want to fight everybody.
0: It will be a... Yes, there you go. Well, that's great.
1: Yeah.
0: That's great radio. There you go. Mm-hmm. It will be a whisky-ton.
1: We could do a call-in show, and I can argue with people.
0: Yes, that will be extremely fun. Mm-hmm. Okay, now I'm getting... Thank you for giving me ideas.
1: Yeah.
0: Let's see when is, you know, whiskey day or whatever.
1: Yeah,
0: or,
1: have to look
0: well,
1: it up.
0: Maybe on the, you know... National Day of Ireland, however you call that, because I don't know if...
1: Is that St. Patrick's
0: think you have,
1: Day?
0: Yes.
1: March 17th.
0: But that's too obvious. Like,
1: yeah.
0: There must be another one.
1: There must be.
0: You know, we have Canada Day.
1: Right.
0: You know.
1: I'll have to look it up.
0: But yeah, I mean...
1: Hopefully it falls
0: I hope
1: Sunday.
0: You have one, because I mean, obviously you don't have, you know, you don't have Independence Day. Let's not touch nerves there, but I mean, you don't have Independence Day, but you should have something similar.
1: For sure.
0: Anyway, homework. Mm-hmm. All right. Well, let's go back to the music here at Dr. Mysterio's Happy Hour.

Spoil of spoils.